What happens in Gaza today is massive killing of civilians, a systematic destruction of Gaza City.

0: since the draw of not playing this fixture, there's been a protest from day one not playing this fixture in Ireland, and that's the pressure that the players will feel and the association will feel. If a player enters the field tomorrow, he's not accepting or supporting or agreeing to anything that's happened in Gaza. That is the statement. We are not playing with, we are playing against. And if I can share the feelings of the players and question about protecting the players, they feel like they are doing something wrong with playing this game with the pressure from Ireland. And that's not a good feeling when you have that pressure from your own people that you want to play for. So we just want to make clear, we are not supporting anything that's happening in Gaza. We are playing this fixture because it's the rules of our game. We are playing this fixture because it's the rules of the competition we are in.
1: لكن في نهاية المطاف خلص أعضاء المنتخب باستثناء الحارس الأساسي جافين بازونو إلى لعب المباراة، وبنفس الوقت إظهارا للموقف الداعم للفلسطينيين والرافض للإبادة الجماعية الإسرائيلية في قطاع غزة. فعند دخولهم الملعب لم يسلم لاعب المنتخب الإيرلندي على نظائرهم الإسرائيليين، وحينما عزف نشيد الاحتلال أحنا لاعبو منتخب أيرلندا رؤوسهم في إشارة إلى التجاهل وعدم الاهتمام. شاهدوا معي.

0: Palestinian people have been subjected to 56 years of suffocating occupation. They have seen their land steadily devoured by settlements, plagued by violence, their economy stifled, their people displaced, and their homes demolished. Their hopes for a political solution to their plight have been vanishing.
1: فإننا نعلن بدء عملية وفان الأقصى.
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4: What happens in Gaza today is massive killing of civilians, systematic destruction of Gaza City.

0: 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The nail's burning. Sorry?
1: We can't play outside.
0: No, we can't play in here.
1: Hermit, stop, Hermit.
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1: مواطنة أمريكية تفضح التعتيم الرقمي عبر مقارنة صادمة بين تحديثات صور الأقمار الصناعية لقطاع غزة، كاشفة التناقض الكبير بين خرائط جوجل وخرائط أبل في إظهار حجم الدمار الحقيقي.
5: Everyone needs to see this before they try to erase it or hide it. Google Maps has updated its satellite imagery of the Gaza Strip. So Apple Maps hasn't yet. So if you look at Apple Maps satellite imagery, it's before. And if you look at Google Maps, you see what it looks like now. This is an image of Khan Yunis. I took this today from Apple Maps. This is just a particular area. I just picked a random one in Khan Yunis. So this is what it looked like. Now I'm going to show you what it shows on Google Maps. There's nothing there. I'm trying not to like get emotional looking at this, but the thing that really like hit me was the restaurants. You can click on them and still see people wrote reviews about the food when they went and how nice the people were that worked there. And this is what your tax dollars are doing.
1: عبارة الحمد لله أثارت تساؤل كبيرة المراسلين الدوليين في CNN كلاريسا وورد حول ترديد المسلمين لها في السراء والضراء قبل أن يتغير فهمها لمعناها. نشاهد.
6: Always say when something bad happens. When something good happens, they say Alhamdulillah, like praise be to God. When something bad happens, they say Alhamdulillah, praise be to God. And I was always like, that's kind of weird. Why'd you guys keep saying that when things that are bad happen? And you realize, because when you get to a place where you can say Alhamdulillah for all of it, for the good, for the bad, and you understand that this is an integral part of your journey and building you into the soul that you are today. That is the moment where you can kind of let go, because the pain you can't get rid of. The pain is part of the joy. They're interconnected. The shame, allow it. And the minute you allow it, you find like, oh, it just loosens its grip because you realize like it's in your head. 90%.
1: في مشروع غير رسمي نجح مطور تركي في دمج مساعد الذكاء الصناعي كلاود بهاتف نوكيا تقليدي من عام 2007، ما أتاح استخدامه لطرح الاستفسارات وتلقي الإجابات رغم إمكاناته التقنية المحدودة.

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They're interconnected. The shame, allow it. And the minute you allow it, you find like, oh, it just loosens its grip because you realize like it's in your head. 90%. Yeah.

0: thing that really like hit me was the restaurants. You can click on them and still see people wrote reviews about the food when they went and how nice the people were that worked there. And this is what your tax dollars are doing.
1: عبارة الحمد لله أثارت تساؤل كبيرة المراسلين الدوليين في CNN كلاريسا وورد حول ترديد المسلمين لها في السراء والضراء قبل أن يتغير فهمها لمعناها. نشاهد.
2: Always say when something bad happens. When something good happens, they say Alhamdulillah, like praise be to God. When something bad happens, they say Alhamdulillah, praise be to God. And I was always like, that's kind of weird. Why'd you guys keep saying that when things that are bad happen? And you realize, because when you get to a place where you can say Alhamdulillah for all of it, for the good, for the bad, and you understand that this is an integral part of your journey and building you into the soul that you are today. That is the moment where you can kind of let go, because the pain you can't get rid of. The pain is part of the joy. They're interconnected. The shame, allow it. And the minute you allow it, you find like, oh, it just loosens its grip because you realize like it's in your head. 90%.
1: في مشروع غير رسمي نجح مطور تركي في دمج مساعد الذكاء الصناعي كلاود بهاتف نوكيا التقليدي من عام 2007، ما أتاح استخدامه لطرح الاستفسارات وتلقي الإجابات رغم إمكاناته التقنية المحدودة.